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1: It's halftime here at Westridge High School. The Westridge Marching Band beginning its halftime performance on this home opener for the Wolves. Westridge leading 14-7 at the intermission over the David Crockett Pioneers. Paul Overby's got the first half stats. Paul?
2: For the Pioneers, they ran the football 12 times, 126 yards, and the one TD by Wynn, and 99, almost 100 yards. I don't know how in the world you're going to, give him a yard. It was 2 inches out of the end zone, and he takes it to the house. But anyway, 12 carries, 126 yards, and the touchdown. Passing, A.J. Wynn was 3 out of 5 and 30 yards with the interception. Hunter Belcher, 3 out of 5, 33 yards. So the Pioneers were 6 of 10 and 63 yards passing in the first half, a total of 189 yards. And again, 99 of that was in one play. For the Wolves, they carried the ball 25 times, 37 yards, 137 yards, and two TDs by Justice Hilton. And they didn't complete any passes, didn't throw any. And, of course, a total of 25 carries, 137 yards. Leading the way in the first half for the Wolves, Fields had 72 yards and 11 carries. Hilton, 45 and 9, 16 for Jax Brown and 4 carries. And, again, they didn't throw the football at all in the first half. Actually went back to throw when Hilton broke loose and had the big run for the first down. Wynn for the Pioneers, 3 carries, 115 yards. Haas, 4 carries for 12. Stutes, 1 for 6. Antone, 2 carries for 2 yards. Minus 2 yards for Carrier, and minus 7 on the sack for Belcher. And that's the total for the first half.
1: Paul, your thoughts on the first half. Anything surprise you in the first half?
2: No, not really. Both teams, played really, really hard. The only surprise was they let him out for the 99-yard run there in the first half. But, they had him hemmed up and just didn't take him down. He would have been a safety had they taken him down. But you got to give Wynn credit. He bounced out of there, and once he bounced out of there, there was no catching him. He was off to the races, and all he had in front of him was yard stripes and green.
1: So how many total yards? And most of that was one play really has been their offense the first half. Was
2: 99 yards out of the 126 yards.
1: We had 137 yards first half, total offense. It's halftime here at Westridge High School. 14-7, Westridge leading David Crockett. The Wolves marching band doing their performance here at halftime. 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
1: Back here at Westridge High School, it is halftime. The Wolves leading the David Crockett Pioneers on the Wolves home opener by the score of 14-7. 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

0: 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Here in the second quarter of action, Dobbins Bennett, they're on the road. They suffered season-opening loss to Knox Central in the closing seconds last Friday night. They're on the road in Asheville, North Carolina, and they hold a 17-15 lead over Asheville late in the first half of that contest. It is John I. Burton of Virginia, 35-0. They lead over Unica late in the first half of that contest up in Norton, Virginia. Chucky Doak is leading Sullivan East 7-0. That's almost halftime down there in Afton. Happy Valley up 4-1 over Cloudland at the half and Roan Mountain. It is Greenback leading Cosby 14-12. That's almost halftime there in Cosby. Gatlinburg Pittman leads Cott County 14-0. That's late in the first quarter. Sevier County and Jefferson County playing down in Dandridge. Sevier County only a 7-0 lead over the Patriots. That's late in the first quarter. Hampton up 34-6 over Johnson County. That is almost at the half up in Mountain City. Seymour leads Pigeon Forge 14-0. That is almost at halftime. Science Hill leading Morristown West 7-0. That's in the second quarter of action. Unicoi County leading Northview Academy 7-0 over in Irwin. That's in the second quarter of action. Volunteer 8-0 over Claiborne. That's in the first quarter of action. Alcoa at the half all over Bearden 42-7. Cherokee leading Campbell County late in the first quarter 7-0. It is scrolling through the scores here. Meigs County leading East Hamilton 28-0. That is at the half. Oak Ridge leading Clinton 36-7. That is late in the first half of that contest. Powell leads Farragut 7-3 in their contest. Knox Central winners last week in Kingsport over Dobbins Bennett. They lead Fulton 14-0. CAK over Heritage 21-0. It is Gibbs over Knox Halls 14-13. That's in the second quarter. Cleveland and McMinn County are tied at 7 apiece. Bradley Central leading Walker Valley 14-7. That is at the half. 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At the conclusion of our game, we will have the full scoreboard update on the Food City scoreboard, where you get value every day at Food City. After our game, we will announce the varsity trophies, players of the game. Dean Tyree and his staff, they've been in business over 40 years at varsity trophies, and they've been in business that long in providing the best in trophy awards because, first of all, they do quality work. And secondly, they treat their customers right. They have that personal touch to make sure that you're satisfied with the trophy, the engraving, the plaque that you get. So when you need a trophy, awards, engraving, you call Varsity Trophies, 423-245-3400, or stop by and see them, 2018 East Center Street in Kingsport. 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And here's the deal, folks. 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We're going to have problems with our heating and cooling system. We don't know when it's going to happen. We just know that it's going to happen. And when it happens, Steve Huff Plumbing Heating Air, they're the folks that you need to call. 423-239-8361, Steve Huff Plumbing Heating Air. Yes, Paul?
1: If you lose a lid to your toilet seat, they'll find it
0: exactly,
1: for you.
0: Exactly, yeah. Steve's good about that as well. All right. Both teams back on the field going through their stretching and warm-ups to get ready for the second half of action. David Crockett will get possession. As we start the second half, they

0: won the toss. They deferred to the second half, and so they will be getting the ball. We'll take one more break, and then we will have second half action. Westridge leading David Crockett by the score of 14-7. 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
4: 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And our job is to reach them through the word of God and reaching these kids before it's too late.
3: Bill Cox from Bill's Automotive, 3416 Fort Henry Drive, Kingsport.
0: Back here at Westridge, beautiful night for high school football action. So Warren Belcher will kick off to start the second half of action here. Paul, seemed like to me Westridge was about this close to gaining control of the game. They got the interception. They have the ball deep in Crockett territory. They take that in for a score. It's 14-0. You feel like you've got the Pioneers on their heels. They commit the fumble, give the ball back to Crockett. Again, they have Crockett seemingly in a bad situation, backed up at their own one-yard line. Crockett is able to turn that into a 99-yard touchdown run. Westridge, you kind of feel like they should be further ahead, more control of the game. Crockett's still kind of hanging around right now.
5: Indeed so. And it all comes down to either you get a safety or you give up 99 yards. And it turned the game back into a game.
0: Yeah, I think so.
5: With that, Westridge gets the safety and they get the football back because they had to kick it. And there's a big turnaround that ends up 14-7 and still possibly 22-23-7.
0: I think the longer the game goes along, too, Crockett is building its confidence. You know, it's just 14-7. It's a one-score game. Wolves need to come out here in the second half and take care of business against the Pioneers.
5: First 5 minutes of the third quarter.
0: Back deep to receive the kick is A.J. Wynn. Kick is up. He takes it at the 4-yard line. 5-10. Gets across the 10-yard line. Across the 15. Jay Sarwood's the first one there. He always is on special teams.
6: A.J. Wynn on the return.
0: Wynn gets it out across the 15. They'll mark it first and 10 for the Pioneers, who will take over at their own 16-yard line, 17-yard line.
5: Yeah, they moved it up a yard on you.
6: It's first and 10, Pioneers at the 17.
5: Good coverage down the field that time.
0: Jace Arwood, he's always the first guy down there. Terrific special teams player. Terrific player all the way around. Especially on special teams. A.J. Wynn, back at quarterback, shotgun formation. Fakes the handoff, he's going to keep it. He goes right side, gets a block. He's across the 20, he's across the 30, he's across the 40, across midfield, 45, 30, 35, 20, 25, down to the 15, 10, 5, touchdown, but there's a flag back at the point of contact.
5: I believe they're going to call holding again.
0: I think so. Wynn showed real speed there, Paul. He went down the sidelines and just outran everybody.
5: That's what he did on the 99-yard run.
0: Boy, he did.
5: He can pick them up and set them down.
0: So the officials are going to bring this back.
5: The flag came out early. It wasn't accurate. Well, okay. I guess you can run it that far if you get two people holding.
0: So the penalty, third of the game, that will push it back
5: to the 8.
0: To the 8-yard line, so that's a 10-yard penalty, right? Okay. So it's going to be first and 20 for Crockett. From their own 8-yard line. Win in the shotgun formation. Check that Belcher now in the game. Hunter Belcher at quarterback. Belcher hands it off. Antone's got it. Antone going nowhere.
5: Run backwards to the five.
0: Now Wynn back in the game. I guess he had to get just a little breather after that long run. Kingston McConnell is on the stop. Moves it back to the 5-yard line. It's a 3-yard loss. Third and 20, or second and 23. Wolves got him backed up here. Need to hold him. Wynn in a shotgun formation. And now we've got movement all over the place.
6: Penalty marker on the play.
0: False start on Crockett. So two penalties on this drive so far.
5: The Wolves came up with a different lineup defense. Yeah. Jax Brown went down to the right on the nose, playing defensive nose tackle.
0: Yeah. And threw the play off, threw the timing off.
5: Yeah.
0: Second down. Handoff. That's Antone.
6: Win on the carry.
0: Check that win. He just went right up the gut.
6: First by number 55, Hayden Music.
0: Hayden Music on the stop. He gets out to the 5-yard line. Third and 20. Back to third and...
5: Is that Wynn down or is that a tackle?
0: That's a tackle.
5: That's a tackle.
0: We've got an official's timeout. Injured player is Connor Cowan. Cowan, 6'5", 315. He's a big boy, just a junior.
5: Well, that's a big loss.
0: Hayden Shanley has done a terrific job with the Pioneers program.
5: Indeed.
0: Good
5: he has.
0: Coach. He's a better man.
5: Indeed.
0: And he is... really taking this team, developed, and really in the process of building what could be something really special. He's got some talented players. They play hard. Cowan gets up under his own power. He's going to walk off the field, which is good. Eric Jones, Westridge trainer, comes out just to make sure everything's all right. So the ball's at the own 5-yard line for Crockett. For them to get a first down, they got to get out to the 28. So it's third and 23. Wynn's going to be taking the snap in his own end zone.
5: Well, he's been there before.
0: Yes, he has. And wound up in the other end zone in the process.
5: Yeah, he did.
0: Wynn's got it. He's just going to run it forward.
5: Oh, ball's loose. Free.
0: The ball's loose. It's in the end zone.
5: Westridge got it. Touchdown.
0: Touchdown. Orlando Mack. Orlando Mack. With the recovery. That's the play Westridge needed.
5: Indeed.
0: Great penetration that time. Zach Morlock was in there. Knocked the ball loose. Jace Arwood was also in there. Orlando Mack recovers the fumble in the end zone. Warren Belcher on for the extra point attempt. Zach Morlock is holding. Jace Arwood snap. Snap good. Hold good. Kick good. So Westridge takes advantage of the field position, calls the turnover, and they get the score. 10:25 to go in the third quarter. It is Westridge now 21 and David Crockett 7. 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
0: Now the Wolves got some life back in them. Orlando Mack recovers the loose ball for a touchdown in the end zone. Kick Belcher is going to kick it, and it's going to go out of bounds, which is not what you want.
5: It went sideways instead of straight.
0: So Crockett will take over. Penalty will be on West Ridge. First and 10 for Crockett at their own 35-yard line, trailing 21-7 now. So we'll see how the Pioneers respond after the turnover and the score. First and 10. Crockett has it. They're on 35-yard line. Win in the game. Two wide receivers split wide right, one wide left. This is Antone comes in motion. Fake it. Wynn's got it. Wynn keeps it up the middle, across the 35, gets out close to the 40-yard line. Chase Arwood and Callan. Callan McConnell was also on the stop that time.
5: I tell you what, Jace Arwood's just here, there, and everywhere.
0: Yes, he is.
5: He does it all, doesn't he?
0: Gets out to the 40-yard line, second down and 5. Pioneers have it, 21-7, West Ridge leads, 9:43 to go, third quarter. Wynn in the shotgun. Wynn hands it off. This is Hoss. Hoss gets tripped up by Orlando Mack and then finished off by Jax Brown.
5: Nowhere to go that time.
0: No carry. And we have a Crockett player slow to get up again. And that is the same young man. Connor Cowan down again.
5: Is he having cramps?
0: They're going to come out and check on him. Injury timeout. We'll take the timeout with you. 9:21 to go, third quarter. West Ridge 21, David Crockett 7. 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
0: Third down and 5 for Crockett at their own 40-yard line. A.J. Wynn in the shotgun formation. Wynn's got it, hands it off up the middle. This is Ezra Hoss, and Hoss is going to be short of the first down. Hoss is going to get out to the 49.
5: He's not happy about something.
0: Jax Brown makes the stop. Fourth down. Fourth and a yard.
5: Are they going to go for it? From their own territory.
6: at their own 44.
5: Big, big, big play in this game.
0: Fourth and one. Crockett has it. Their own 44-yard line, trailing 21-7. 8:23 to go. Third quarter. Quickly up to the line of scrimmage. They come under center. Wynn pushes ahead, and he got enough for the first down.
5: Got a couple.
0: He got a little help behind him there.
5: Just a little.
0: Gets out across the 45 to the 46-yard line. Not a tush push, but similar. A little bit of help he got.
5: He's got strong legs, though.
0: Boy, he is.
5: He just kept digging.
0: Crockett has it first and 10. They're on 46-yard line, trailing 21-7. Third quarter of action. Home opener here at the Ridge. West Ridge leading 21-7 over Crockett. Wynn is in the shotgun formation. One wide receiver split wide right. Now, Antone comes in motion. Handoff, it's Hawks.
5: Whoa.
0: Hawks going nowhere.
5: Wow, did he ever get popped.
0: First guy was Callan McConnell to break up that play. Cal Tatum also there, and Orlando Mack. That is a loss. Back to the 44-yard line. Second and 12.
6: And a pack of wolves.
0: Now, lipping off the field is Aiden Music.
5: Got a little hitch in his get along.
0: Wynn in the shotgun. Ezra Hulse next to him. Wynn going to pass it. Throws it complete. Out across midfield. Pass is complete to Colton Mullis.
6: Pass complete to number 19, Colton Mullis.
0: Mullis across midfield. They're going to mark him at the Westridge 47-yard line. It's going to make it third down and three.
6: Third and three.
0: Mullis
6: Pioneers.
0: Plays on the basketball team. Big guy, 6'6". Big, strong fella. Tight end's a perfect position for him to play football in. Third and three. Wynn in the shotgun. Wynn, back to pass. Wynn throwing. Wynn incomplete.
5: He was there.
0: He was there. Yes,
5: oh,
0: he was.
5: Don't call pass interference. I didn't see him grab anybody, but we'll see what they're calling.
0: Flag was thrown.
5: It was way overthrown. Did they call defensive holding, pass interference?
0: So they call it defensive holding. So that's good for a first down. That will make it first and 10.
6: Pioneers at the Wolves 37.
0: Puts it at the Westridge 37-yard line. Wynn has it in the shotgun. Hands it off. This is Hulse. Jax Brown's the first guy there. And twin brother Dayton finishes him off.
6: Caleb Callahan on the carry.
0: Check that.
6: Stop made by number 17, Jax Brown.
0: Caleb Callahan gets the carry. 2 yards out to the 35-yard line.
5: Other than that 99-yard run, the defense, the Wolves' defense, has really held them in check with that running game.
0: Second down and 8. Clock moving. 6:12 to go, third quarter. Westridge offense has not been on the field in the third quarter. Wynn has it. He's going to keep it up the middle. Gets across the 35, gets close to the 30-yard line. John Doc Thornton. Hayden Music back in the game. Cal Tatum also, and Peyton Martinez on the stop. Gets down to the 30-yard line.
5: 125 yards. And 8 carries now for Wynn, but again, 99 of that was that one play.
0: Third and 4. 2-down territory here for the Pioneers, who trail 21-7 to Westridge. Wynn hands it off. Up the middle, that's Hulse, I think.
5: I believe he got enough for the first down.
6: Caleb Callahan on the carry.
0: Check that, Caleb Callahan. They're going to say he got the first down. Out across the 30 to the 27-yard line. So Crockett owning time of possession here in the third quarter, although trailing 21-7. Win in the shotgun. Hands it off Callahan. He goes right. Callahan across the 25-yard line. Orlando Mack is the first one there. Braden Lawson also there. Gets down to the 24-yard line. That's 3 yards. Paul Crockett not in a hurry either. I mean, they're
5: not been in a hurry all night, have they?
0: They're kind of just running the clock down. 4:30 to go, third quarter. 21-7, Westridge leads. Win in the shotgun. Ball is at the 24-yard line of Westridge. In motion, Antone. This is Wynn. He's going to throw. Wynn going for the end zone. Pass incomplete.
5: Great coverage.
0: Going for Colton Mullis. Good rush came in. And as you said, Paul, well defended that time.
5: Had him covered like a blanket.
0: By Westridge.
6: Wynn's pass intended for Colton Mullis is incomplete.
0: Now it's going to be third down, third
6: nine,
0: and seven. At the 24-yard line of Westridge, clock stops, 4:06 to go, third quarter, 21-7, Westridge leads. Wynn has it in the shotgun. Wynn is going to keep it. He goes right, cuts it back, puts his head down, gets across the 20-yard line. He'll be shy of the first down. Jace Arwood, Hayden Music, they were there for the stop. Gets down to the 19-yard line. Fourth and two.
5: Well, the defense has bended so far in this drive, but let's see if they don't break. Right here, right now.
0: Fourth and two.
5: Odds are that Wynn's going to carry.
0: Wynn in the shotgun formation. Wynn fakes it, goes outside. He's got the first down. 15, 10, still on his feet, and Wynn is going to go into the end zone for a touchdown.
5: 19 yards.
0: 19-yard touchdown run, A.J. Wynn. So just like that, Pioneers answer back. He went to the right, cut outside, went down the sideline. No one could catch him.
5: 13 for 65 yards, 13 plays.
6: Ruben Ibarra Flores to attempt.
0: Flores on for the extra point attempt. Snap, good. Kick up, kick is good. 3:12 to go in the third quarter. Crockett trims the deficit. Westridge now leads over the Pioneers 21-14. 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
0: Onside kick by the Pioneers. It is recovered by Westridge. Jackson Walsh comes out of there with it.
5: Great coaching job there. They had the good hands club out there.
6: Fielded by number three, Jackson Walsh.
0: First and 10. Westridge takes over for the first time in the third quarter. At the 3:08 mark. Justice Hilton under center. Price in motion. Ball loose. fumble. Fields lost it.
6: Brody Fields on the dive. Recovers his own fumble.
0: Recovered his own fumble. He gets out across to the 42-yard line. Second and seven.
6: At the 42.
0: So we're having some handoff issues there, Paul.
5: Well, just he and Fields. Everybody else pretty much hanging on. I don't know if it's a quick or what.
0: Hilton under center. Here comes the rush. And that's well defended that time. Went up, it came on a blitz that time. Nothing doing.
5: Who ended up carrying it? Fields?
0: Fields was covered up. That's a loss back to the 40-yard line.
6: It's third and nine.
0: Third and nine. So the Pioneers looking to get the ball back.
5: A little excitement on that sideline over there.
0: 1:56 to go, third quarter, 21-14. Wolves right now holding on. This is Hilton. Hilton, handoff. This is
5: Price.
0: Fields.
5: Fields.
0: Fields gets across the 45.
6: Brody Fields on the carry.
0: Gets out to the 47-yard line. It is fourth down, and they're going to punt.
6: It's fourth. And two.
0: Orlando Mack is going to come on for his second punt. His first one was a doozy. 50 yards.
5: Would it be a fake punt?
0: I don't know. They've got Mack in a Wildcat formation. Straight up the middle, this is Fields, and he's going to get the first down. They put Mack, or check that, Hilton. They put Mack and Hilton both in the Wildcat formation, and Hilton, he gets the first down. Hadn't seen that formation yet this year.
5: We knew something was up when Mack didn't drop back.
0: Yeah. First and town, first and 10, Westridge has it at midfield.
5: Look back on that play. That might be the biggest one of the game.
0: Fields in the backfield. Jackson Price, Dayton Brown in motion. This is Hilton. He's going to keep it. He's got room. Across the 45. And then brought down. Nice tackle. Ezra Ross prevented Hilton from getting down the sidelines. If he doesn't make that tackle, he's probably gone.
5: He's gone to the house. Good blocking on the left side of the offensive line.
0: Opened gets down. Yeah, very good blocking that time. Otherwise, he's gone. Gets eight on the rush. Second down and two. Clock runs. That will be the last play of the third quarter. So we enter the fourth quarter of action. We got a close one here. Got a good one. Westridge holding on to a 21-14 lead over David Crockett on the home opener here at the Ridge on a beautiful night for high school football. Coming up next, the fourth quarter of action as you're listening to the Bubble Drug Westridge Football on 104.9 Nash Icon.
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0: We start the fourth quarter of action here at the Ridge. Beautiful night for high school football. Great crowd on hand. The Wolfpack faithful, they packed it out tonight on the home opener. And the Pioneer faithful from Jonesboro have come up the interstate, and they've come out to support their Pioneers. It's been a good game tonight.
5: Been treated to a good one.
0: Westridge 21, David Crockett 14.
5: Wilson, the shotgun.
0: Shotgun formation now. This is Hilton. Hilton across the 40, gets the first down, knocked out of bounds as he gets across the 35-yard line.
5: Down to the 32.
0: For a Food City Colonial Heights West Ridge first down.
5: I like this. It's a different look when he goes to that shotgun.
0: Crockett dominated time of possession as the West Ridge offense. How many plays they have in the third quarter, Paul?
5: West Ridge?
0: Yeah.
5: Four.
0: This is Hilton. He gets it again in the shotgun. We got a flag down. Hilton gets across the 30-yard line. Flag is going to be on West Ridge for a hold. So that's going to bring it back. That's going to push the ball back. It's right now at the 29-yard line of Crockett. Ten-yard penalty, fifth penalty for the Wolves. Make it first and 20. Ball is put back at their own 42-yard line. Hilton now back under center. Handoff. Now he's going to pitch it. Pitches it back. This is Mack. Mack's got it. Orlando gets across the 40, across the 35. They mark him down at the 34-yard line. That'll make it second down.
6: Second and
0: 13. They mark it right there at the 34. Fourth quarter, 21-14. West Ridge leading over Crockett. Hilton under center. Fields in the backfield. Hilton's going to keep it. Well read that time. A.J. Wynn, the first one there. He gets out to the 32-yard line. So we're back to third down and 10.
5: They got fourth on the... had fourth on the marker.
0: Third and 10.
5: Big third down play.
0: You figure two down territory here, Paul?
5: Depends on how much he gets.
0: Long look to the sideline. Hilton under center. Dayton Brown in motion. Brown gets the pitch. Brown going nowhere. Well read that time. Colton Mullis blew it up. And that was going nowhere. No gain. It's fourth down and 10. The ball is at the Crockett 32-yard line. Offense staying on the field for West Ridge right now. 9:42 to go in the game. Wolves lead 21-14. Going for it on fourth and 10 from the Crockett 32-yard line. Hilton, back to pass. Hilton in trouble. He's going to be sacked. Who was the guy? Ezra Hoss. Hoss came in untouched. And so Crockett stops West Ridge and gets the ball in great field position.
5: He just shut the gap. Hilton didn't have a chance.
0: So Crockett takes over, 8-yard loss. They take over first and 10 at their own 40-yard line, trailing 21-14. So the West Ridge defense going to have to make a stop here.
5: That's a big stop by Crockett defense.
0: Yes, it was. It surely was. A.J. Wynn, shotgun formation. Two wide receivers split ride right, two left. Wynn's got it. He's going to keep it. He goes left. He gets across the 40 and gets out to the 45-yard line. Jax Brown and Chase Arwood, 5 yards.
5: 154 and 11 carries now for Wynn. Looks like they're going to put it on his shoulders.
0: I think so. I think they're going to be content to try to move this ball downfield, use as much time as they can, try to score, and maybe go for two. Wynn in the shotgun. Back to pass. Looking, pass, going downfield, wide open, complete. Mullis has it. Mullis, 20, 15, 10, 5, touchdown, Colton Mullis.
5: 55 yards.
0: 55-yard touchdown pass, Wynn to Mullis. Looked like he was going to run, then he just pulled it back. And Mullis got behind the defenders.
5: Wide open. Nobody back there with him.
0: Ruben Ibarra Flores on for the extra point attempt to tie the score. Snap good. Kick up. Kick. It's good.
5: We're right back where we started from.
0: 8:02 to go in the contest, and Crockett, they will not go away. They have now tied West Ridge 21 apiece. 8:02 to go in the contest. 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
0: So a pooch kick here by Crockett. It is taken and down at the 30-yard line by Landon Parker.
5: He called for a fair catch and tried running.
0: He tried to run, exactly.
5: They could have thrown the flag, but they didn't.
0: So West Ridge got to reclaim the momentum here, as Crockett now has tied the score at 21 apiece with 8:32 to go in the contest. Justice Hilton under center.
5: They got nine in the box. It'll be hard to run it.
0: Hilton under center. He's going to keep it. Breaks a tackle. Breaks another tackle. He's across the 35, across the 40, still on his feet. And Justice Hilton gets across the 45-yard line. They're going to mark him down.
5: At the 44.
0: At the 44. 14-yard run. That's good for a...
5: Like I said, it's going to be hard
0: Food
5: to run.
0: City, Colonial Heights. West Ridge first down.
5: He's quick, isn't he?
0: Yeah. And he just slithers through apparent blocks. He just finds little creases, little seams that he goes through. And now we've got Ezra Hulse. They were trying to shoot the gap, and he just got a little bit early there. Flag is thrown in.
5: That's what they've been doing this entire second half.
0: 5-yard penalty. We'll put it up to the 49-yard line. We're tied at 21.
5: They're putting eight in the box. Eight players. Well, they backed out of it a little bit now. But here they come back again.
0: Hilton under center. Hilton's going to be sacked, brought back.
5: They just brought the house again.
0: Mullis was there, leading the charge. lost back to the 45-yard line. Josiah Antone also there. Second and nine. Hilton under center. Brown in motion. Now they look back over. You got Dayton Brown and Jackson Price in the wings. Fields in the backfield. Hilton puts his head down. Gets back close to the 49-yard line. So it's going to be third down. They got to get to the Crockett 46-yard line.
5: Third and five.
0: It's third and five.
5: I don't see how they're getting anything out of that running game with eight and nine in the box. Right at. Everybody's coming.
0: 5:51 to go in the game. Tied at 21. Hilton under center. They look over to the sidelines. Hilton hands it off. Right up the middle. Fields. Big hole. Fields.
5: 25-20.
0: 30. 25-20. 15-10-5. Touchdown. Brody Fields. 51 yards. Wow.
5: That'll turn it
0: you
5: around.
0: You say it can't be done, Paul, and it's done. Oh, ye of little faith.
5: When he hit the line of scrimmage, everybody came. David Crockett came with everybody, and once he broke the line of scrimmage, he was gone.
0: He was gone. Brody Fields, 51-yard touchdown run. Warren Belcher on for the extra point attempt. Snap, good. Kick up, kick, good.
5: Four plays, 70 yards.
0: 5:24 to go in the contest.
5: 131 yards and 15 carries now for Fields.
0: 51-yard touchdown run by Brody Fields. So the Wolves answer back and reclaim the lead, 28-21. Well, let's give some huge credit there, Paul. The offensive line did the job.
5: Yeah.
0: I mean, and you said it. They
5: five
0: had,
5: blocking nine.
0: They had everybody up on the line, and Fields broke through. And once he broke through, and then he used his speed that time, it was just like the touchdown run he had last Friday night against Tennessee High. Same play. He went up the middle, and then once he broke the initial 8 or 10 yards, then it was a foot race, and they were going to catch you.
5: Not going to catch you.
0: So Belcher's going to kick it off. 5:24 to go in the game. 28-21, Westridge leads. A.J. Wynn is back deep. Warren Belcher going to kick it off. Belcher kicks it. Line drive kick. Wynn's going to take it at the 10. 15, 20, 25. Gets a block. Gets out across close to the 30-yard line. Chase Arwood on the stop. Jax Brown also on the stop. John Doc Thornton also on the stop. First and 10. Crockett has it at their own 30-yard line. Trailing now, 28-21. So let's see if the Westridge defense can come up with another big stop here. Wynn in the shotgun formation. Wynn hands it off. Up the middle, breaks a tackle. That's Antone. He's just carrying people with him, still on his feet. And Antone carries four Wolves and gets the first down. Gets out to the 41-yard line. 42-yard line, 12-yard gain. I think the Pioneers, Paul, feel like they're going to score every time they have the ball now.
5: I think so. And they're beginning to run it with authority.
0: First and 10. Crockett has it at their own 42-yard line. 4:32 to go in the game. Westridge leading 28-21. Handoff, Antone again. This time stumbles as he gets across the line of scrimmage, and he's brought down at the 45-yard line. Kingston McConnell was there. Cal Tatum was there.
6: Brought down by number 11, Jace Arnold.
0: Zach Morlock was also there.
5: That poor 11 cannot take off fast enough if you're a Wolf fan.
0: Second down and six. The ball's at their own 45-yard line. A.J. Wynn in the shotgun formation. Back to pass. Wynn, pass, incomplete.
5: Great coverage that time. He hit him just as when the ball got there. Price, Jackson Price, made a great play.
0: Aiden Simons, the intended receiver. So it's now third down and seven for the Pioneers. Clock stops. 3:49 to go in the game. Westridge leading 28-21. Wynn in the shotgun. Wynn's going to keep it. Wynn looking. Wynn brought down. Great tackle that time.
5: Flag on the play. I believe they're holding again.
6: Penalty marker on the play.
0: Wynn got out across the 45-yard line. So illegal block on Crockett. I think they're going to decline the penalty and make it fourth down. So it's going to be fourth down. The ball is at the Crockett 47-yard line. They got to get to the Westridge 48. Fourth down and five. 3:41 to go in the game. A.J. Wynn in the shotgun. Looks over to the sidelines. Three wide receivers are split wide right. Hayden Chandley, he wants a timeout. We'll keep it right here and give you a Trucordia Insurance scoreboard update.
6: Timeout as for Pioneers.
0: After our broadcast, we will have
5: the final scoreboard.
0: We'll have the Food City scoreboard. If I can get my...
5: get it to work?
0: If I get it to work.
5: In the meantime, David Crockett's got to come up with a big five-yard play. And, of course, the defense got to come up with a big defensive stand. If you come up with a big defense stand here, you might be able to run the clock out if you're the Wolves. But you got to stop them on this fourth down. And we'll see what they come back with. Will they throw it? Will they put it under the arm of Wynn and let him use those legs again? He just has 156 yards rushing, 99 of them in one carry.
0: Fourth down and five. Crockett has it. We can tell you that Dobbins, Bennett, and Asheville are tied at 25 in the fourth quarter of that contest. Indians in another close one. Wynn in the shotgun formation. Wynn back to pass. Wynn, the pass is incomplete.
5: Great play again. Who broke that one up? Jackson Walsh.
0: Dayton Brown was also there. Jackson Walsh was there. Pass incomplete. Going for Mullis. So the Wolves get the stop. First and 10, they will have it at the Crockett 47-yard line.
5: No hurry now. 3:34 left.
0: Be nice to tack on a score, but you're right.
5: A couple of first downs will work, too.
0: Yep. Justice Hilton under center. Fields in the backfield. They shoot the gap. Hilton's got it. And Justice gets to the 45, and that's about it. They're taking all kinds of chances now.
5: Again, running against a nine-man front. I don't know how they're getting anything out of there.
0: Play getting a bit chippy now. The official comes over. Timeout called by Crockett. I think Hayden Chanley wants to tell his guys, let's don't do something stupid here. Let's don't make a foolish penalty. Let's take a moment for a quick Trucordia Insurance's scoreboard update. We mentioned Dobbins Bennett and Asheville, North Carolina. They're tied at 25 in the fourth quarter of that contest. J.I. Burton leads 38-6 over Unica. That's in the third quarter of action. Cumberland Gap leading Thomas Walker 20-13, third quarter. It is Chucky Doak leading Sullivan East 7-2. Not a baseball score, a football score. They're in the third quarter. Happy Valley has defeated Clallon 55-7. Tennessee High, all leading Elizabeth in 14-3. That's in the third quarter. Elizabeth will come here to the Ridge next Friday night. Gatlinburg-Pittman leads Cobb County 28-0. Sevier County now leading Jeff County 21-0. That's in the third quarter. Hampton 50-6 over Johnson County. That's in the fourth quarter. Hardin Valley leads Morristown East 21-14. That's in the third quarter. Seymour over Pigeon Forge 35-0. That's in the third quarter. Science Hill leading Morristown West 28-14. Daniel Boone and South Green tied at 14 in the fourth quarter. We'll have more scores on the Food City scoreboard at the conclusion of our broadcast. Second down and eight. Westridge has it. This is
5: Hilton.
0: Hilton again. He gets out. And Crockett, I believe, is going to take their last time out.
6: Shot by number 11, Ezra Haas.
0: So they get to the 43-yard line, and Crockett has taken their last, that's their last timeout.
6: Please reset the game clock to 3 minutes and 25 seconds.
0: 3:25 to go in the contest. So Westridge facing a huge third down play here, Paul. They'll have third and about six.
5: Big third down play.
0: They get close enough, it's probably two down territory. Maybe? You just shook your head.
5: It better eat you real close.
0: Okay, yeah.
5: We tried that a while ago, didn't we? How'd that work out for us?
0: Next week, the Wolves will have another non-conference contest. They will host the Elizabethan Cyclones. Betsy making their first appearance here on the gridiron at Westridge High School. Close game last year as Elizabethan held off Westridge in the game at Citizens Bank Stadium last year. They're now coming here next Friday night, but we got business to do here. Westridge leading 28-21. Third down and six. Westridge has it at the David Crockett 43-yard line. Handoff. It's Mack. Orlando Mack puts his head down, and Orlando gets across the 40. They're going to mark him down at the 38-yard line. Clock runs.
6: Orlando Mack on the carry.
0: It's going to be fourth down and a yard.
5: Now you can go for it.
0: They're going to let the clock run. Clock runs, 2:56 to go. In the contest, Westridge leading 28-21. You're listening to WKOS, Kingsport, Johnson City, Bristol, the voice of your Westridge Wolves.
5: Wolves going to call a timeout.
0: Yeah, Coach Hilton is looking over. He takes the timeout with 2:37 to go in the contest. You would figure, Paul, you got several options. You got Justice, you got Orlando Mack, who he can just stretch out and get the first down, you would figure.
5: Well, they're going to have to do something different than what they do at the line of scrimmage. And this shotgun they went to three or four times tonight has really worked well for them. So they might be back in that shot again. But you get a yard, and it's over. A yard, and it's over. I think they can run the clock out because Davy Crockett is out of those timeouts.
0: The ball is at the Crockett 38-yard line. Westridge has to get to the 37-yard line.
5: And they're going back to the
0: they're
5: shotgun.
0: They're going back to the shotgun formation that has Hilton and Mack both in the backfield. Fourth down, a yard. Handoff, it's Hilton. Hilton's got the first down. Hilton's got more across the 35 and gets out to the 30-yard line, a huge Food City Colonial Heights Westridge first down. They mark it at the 29-yard line. Clock runs 2:21 to go in the contest.
5: No hurry now.
0: Wolves have it at the Pioneers 29, leading 28-21. Paul, I think there's some folks who thought this game would be
5: a blowout
0: or a walkover. Coach Hilton did not feel that way at all. He said this is going to be a tough one. Again, it goes back to Hilton in the shotgun formation, and Justice, he puts his head down, he gets across the 25-yard line and gets down to the 24-yard line. Clock continues.

0: Westridge leading by the score of 28 to 21. It's going to be second down and five.
1: I like this look of the shotgun.
0: It is.
1: Little different wrinkle.
0: The Wolves, to my recollection, have not thrown a pass tonight. Is that correct?
1: That's correct. Okay. Well, he went back to pass, and it was broken play that Hilton got some yardage out of.
0: Second down, five. Again in the shotgun formation. It's Hilton again. Hilton puts his head down. He gets close to the 20-yard line. They'll mark him down at the 21-yard line. It'll be third down and two at that point. The clock is running with 47 seconds to go. Do they have to run it again? I think so.
1: One more time.
0: I think so.
1: Great job, guys. A win is a win, boys.
0: As they breathe a sigh of relief over here.
1: I was like having a grin with me.
0: Yeah. Yeah. It is third down and one.
1: Hilton now has 97 yards and 23 carries, or 22 carries. Give him a couple more here, and they're not going to snap it.
0: Timeout called by Westridge. With 13 seconds left, they're going to take a timeout and run the last play.
1: Big win.
0: Absolutely.
1: Ever win is a big one, right?
0: Westridge assistant coaches to our left. So there is a penalty. So the Wolves get another Food City Colonial Heights Westridge first down. The penalty was on the Pioneers. So it's first and 10. Makes no difference. The ball is at the 15-yard line. So this is a snap and a kneel down. The best play you can call is the victory formation, and that is it. So the Wolves survive a game effort from the David Crockett Pioneers, and they get their first win of the season on their home opener tonight. 28-21 over the Pioneers here at the Ridge. Coming up next, we'll have the Blountville Drug, Richard Football, the Carter Trent Funeral Home postgame show on 104.9 Nash Icon.
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1: Back here at Westridge High School, where it's a victorious night for the Wolves as they win on their home opener over David Crockett by the final score of 28-21. Let's give you the scoring recap. David Crockett won the toss. They elected to defer to the second half, so Westridge got the ball. They took the opening kickoff, 75 yards and 11 plays. Brody Fields doing much of the hard lifting, running behind the Westridge offensive line. Got it down deep into Crockett territory, and from the one-yard line, Justice Hilton took it in from a yard out. Warren Belcher's extra point attempt was good. With 5:25 left in the first quarter, it was 7-0. Westridge led. On Crockett's first possession, A.J. Wynn went back to pass. The pass was tipped, deflected, and intercepted by Peyton Martinez. So Westridge was in great field position. They had it 1st and 10 at Pioneer's 19-yard line. On their next play, a fumble occurred, and Crockett recovered, so they took over on the back-to-back turnovers from their own 22-yard line. At the end of the first quarter, the score was 7-0. We moved to the second quarter of action, and Westridge forced a punt. They got the ball, got a couple of first downs, and then Orlando Mack kicked a beautiful 50-yard punt that was downed at the Pioneers' one-yard line. On the next play, A.J. Wynn appeared to be stopped for a safety, but then he was able to elude, go to the outside, and he runs 99 yards for a touchdown to tie the score on Ruben Ibarra Flores' extra point attempt. 6:25 to go in the first half. We're tied at 7. Westridge answers back quickly. 77-yard kick return by Brody Fields puts Westridge in scoring position at the Crockett 25-yard line. It is Hilton who takes it in from 4 yards out. Belcher's extra point attempt was good. 4:02 left in the first half, 14-7. That was the score with 4:02 to go in the first half of action. Crockett drove down, tried a 53-yard field goal attempt that was short and wide left, and Westridge held a 14-7 lead at the intermission. Crockett got the ball to start the second half of action. They took over at their own 17-yard line. They fumbled, and it was Orlando Mack who recovered the fumble in the end zone. Extra point attempt by Belcher was good. 10:16 to go in the third quarter. Wolves look like they're in position to take control of the game. They're up 21-7. But then Crockett just would not go away. They drive 65 yards downfield. And it was Wynn with a 19-yard touchdown run. Extra point attempt was good. 3:12 left in the third quarter. And it was 21-14 at that point. And that was our score going into the fourth quarter. Westridge clinging to a 7-point lead. On their first possession of the fourth quarter, the Pioneers took over at their own 40-yard line. And it was Wynn going back to pass. He hit Colton Mullis on a 55-yard touchdown. 8:32 to go in the game. Extra point attempt was good by Flores. And we're tied at 21 at that point. Westridge takes the ensuing kickoff at their own 30-yard line. They get a couple of first downs. And then it was Brody Fields. Breaks up right through the middle, gets a couple of good blocks, and then he turns on the speed. He goes 51 yards for the touchdown. Extra point attempt by Belcher was good. 5:24 to go in the contest, and the Wolves back on top, 28-21. Then at that point, the Westridge defense, they came up with the big plays. They stopped Westridge, they stopped Crockett on their fourth down attempt, and they ran out the clock with a couple of first downs, and they hold on for a hard-fought 28-21 victory over the David Crockett Pioneers. When we come back, Paul Overby is going to have the stats from tonight's contest as you're listening to the Bumble Drug Westridge Football, the Carter Trent Funeral Homes postgame show on 104.9 Nash Icon.
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1: Back here at Westridge, home opener for the Wolves. They get the victory by the final score of 28-21. Paul Overby has the final stats, Paul.
8: For the Pioneers, they ran the football 30 times for 192 yards. A.J. Wynn with 156 of those and 99 in one carry there with a touchdown in the first half. A.J. Wynn, 5 out of 10 for 94 yards, passing with one interception. Hunter Belcher, 3 out of 5 for 33 yards, a total of 8 out of 15, 127 yards, and the interception and the TD pass. A total of 319 yards for the Pioneers. For the Wolves, they end up with 260 yards rushing in 46 carries and 3 TDs rushing. Hilton with 2 TDs and Price with the 1.
1: Or Brody Fields.
8: Brody Fields. Yeah. Did I say Price? Brody Fields. Price and Fields. 4 and 5.
1: 4 and 5, exactly. Yeah. Okay.
8: Justice Hilton, 23 carries, 96 yards. Orlando Mack, 3 carries, 17 yards. Brody Fields, 15 carries, 131 yards, and the big TD there in the fourth quarter. Jax Brown, 4 carries and 16 yards. Dayton Brown, 1 carry and no yards. A total, again, of 260 yards rushing and no passing again tonight.
1: Paul, just your thoughts.
8: Well played game on both sides. You know, some penalties there by the Pioneers late in the game, but otherwise it was an exciting football game. Very, very hard fought, very close. Pioneers came with a plan and they stuck right with the plan, and you know, they put it on the shoulders of their quarterback for the most part. There in the first half, Belcher came in and threw some passes, but at the end of the day, A.J. Wynn is the key to Pioneers and their game. And of course, for the Wolves, you know, the running game. You know, what else can you say? When you have 9 people in the box and you're still able to run the football, they did a really good job, 260 yards tonight. And again, I was impressed when they went to the shotgun. Haven't done that, what, the last couple of years so much. Tonight they did, and just a different look. And they were able to run that football out of the shotgun against that basically nine-man front. You know, the 4 down linemen and everybody else was shooting the gaps, and it's hard to run the football. But again, a win is a win, hard-fought win, and you take them every time you can get them.
1: What impressed me was clutch. When they had to score, they scored there in the fourth quarter. And so that's the mark of a team. Didn't appear to be panicky, didn't appear to be all that stressed. You know, they knew what they had to do, and they did it when they had to do it, and they came up with the plays when they had to win the ball game.
8: Every team is a reflection of their head coach. And Justin Hilton just does not get excited.
1: Yeah.
8: One way or the other, he's just even keel all the way around. And another great job by the coaching staff and the players, of course.
1: When we come back, we'll tell you who the Varsity Trophies Players of the Game are and what the Steve Huff Plumbing, Heating, and Air Play of the Game is. That's next as you're listening to the Bubble Drug Westridge Football, the Carter Trent Funeral Homes postgame show on 104.9 Nash Icon.
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1: Back here at Westridge, where it's a victorious home opener tonight for the Wolves as they knock off the David Crockett Pioneers by the score of 28-12. Our Varsity Trophies Players of the Game. Offensively, we're going with Brody Fields, 131 yards on 15 carries. He got the winning score, the 51-yard touchdown. That was the game winner for Westridge. So Brody Fields is our Varsity Trophies Offensive Player of the Game. The Defensive Player of the Game, Orlando Mack. 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So Brody Fields and Orlando Mack are our Varsity Trophies Players of the Game. 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Look, if you've got a problem with your hot water heater, Steve's got a great deal for you. They'll either replace it or repair it same day. You can't beat that. 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We're going to have heating and cooling problems. When we do, we need to call Steve Huff Plumbing, Heating, and Air, 423-239-8361. Thanks to Paul Overby for his color commentary and his statistical work. Our producer, we're glad to have her back, Misty Reed, for backing us up tonight at Radio Central. Westridge rebounds from its season-opening loss, and they get a hard-fought 28-21 victory over the David Crockett Pioneers tonight here at the Ridge in Bluffville. The Wolves remain home next week when they will host the Elizabethan Cyclones. Our pregame show kicks off at 6 o'clock next Friday night for Elizabethan and Westridge. Until then, this is Brian Moore saying goodnight, stay safe, and God bless you.
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1: Brian Moore here from Westridge High School, and you're listening to the Food City Scoreboard. We start tonight with the game played here in Blountville. Westridge rallies to pull out the 28-21, a hard-fought victory over the David Crockett Pioneers. Brody Fields with a 51-yard touchdown run in the fourth quarter is the difference, and the Wolves hang on for their first win of the season as they knock off the Pioneers by the score of 28-12. In other scores, Dobbins Bennett on the road in Asheville, North Carolina, there in another close ball game as they were last Friday night, tied at 25 apiece in the fourth quarter of that contest. J.I. Burton from Virginia coming down and hosting UNACA. They have been in control of this game there in the fourth quarter. They lead 38-6 over the Rangers. Cumberland Gap leading Thomas Walker by the score of 20-13. That's in the fourth quarter of action. Chucky Doak clinging to a 7-2 lead, our last score in the fourth quarter of that game in Afton. Happy Valley gets the win tonight as they knock off Cloudland by the score of 55-7. Greenback all over Cosby, 44-18. Tennessee High, the team that beat Westridge last Friday night in the season opener, they are leading over Elizabethton in the fourth quarter of that contest by the score of 20-3. We'll have more scores on the Food City Scoreboard right after this message.
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1: This is the Food City Scoreboard. Brian Moore here at Westridge High School, where Westridge got its first win of the season over David Crockett by the score of 28-21. In other scores, Gatlinburg-Pittman all over Cobb County, 28-0. That game is in the fourth quarter. Sevier County taking on Jefferson County down in Dandridge, and Sevier County holding a 21-0 lead that game in the second half. Hampton all over Johnson County, 50-6. The score up in Mountain City, that game in the fourth quarter. Hardin Valley clinging to a 21-14 lead over Morristown East. Westridge will play Hardin Valley in 2 weeks down in Knoxville. Seymour shutting out Pigeon Forge 35-0, that game in the fourth quarter. Science Hill over Morristown West 28-14, that game also in the fourth quarter. Daniel Boone and South Green tied at 14 apiece, that game in the fourth quarter. Unicoi County rebounds from its season-opening loss to David Crockett as they knock off Northview Academy 35-20. Volunteers come alive, got off to a slow start. It was 8-0 in the first quarter. It's now 57-0 as it's the Falcons all over Claiborne that game in the second half. North Green leading West Green 21-14 that game also in the second half. Alcoa cruising to a victory over Bearden. They lead 56-13. Walker Valley has rebounded. They now lead Bradley Central that game late in the fourth quarter, 28-24. Cherokee looking to remain undefeated in the early part of the season. They lead Campbell County 14-0. That game is in the third quarter. We'll have more scores on the Food City scoreboard right after this.
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1: Welcome back to the Food City Scoreboard. Brian Moore here at Westridge High School, where tonight the Wolves knock off the David Crockett Pioneers by the score of 28-21. We pick up Cleveland and McMinn County tied 21 apiece that game in the fourth quarter. It is Gibbs over Knox Halls that game late in the contest, 34-27. CAK knocks off Heritage 49-0. Kingston over Oliver Springs 49-14. It is Knox Central who knocked off Dobbins Bennett. They cruise over Fulton 42-0. Meigs County by the same score 42-0 over East Hamilton. Oak Ridge rolling tonight over Clinton 50-14. That game in the fourth quarter of action. It is Powell leading Farragut in the second half 14-3. South Doyle shuts out Carnes 34-0. The final score there. Granger clinging to a 30-26 lead over Union County. That game is in the fourth quarter, and Maryville gets its first win of the season after losing in over double overtime to Alcoa last Friday night in the season opener. The Rebels come back for a 48-13 victory over Knox West. Austin East leading William Blount 24-18 that game in the fourth quarter. When we come back, we're going to go through all the scores again and wrap it all up here on the Food City Scoreboard.
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1: This is the Food City Scoreboard. Brian Moore here at Westridge High School, where the Wolves get their home opener victorious with a 28-21 victory over the David Crockett Pioneers. Dobbins Bennett and Asheville, North Carolina, another thriller for the Indians going down to the wire. Asheville clinging to a 32-31 lead less than a minute to go in the contest there in Asheville. Oakland, no problems at all as they roll over Centerville, Ohio, 50-20. J.I. Burton easily over Unica. They lead 52-6 that game in the closing minute of that contest. Cumberland Gap leading Thomas Walker 20-13 that game in the fourth quarter. Chucky Doak leading Sullivan East 20-15 that game late in the fourth quarter. Happy Valley wins over Cloudland 55-7. Greenback knocks off Cosby 44-18. Tennessee High, the Cyclones of Elizabeth, then coming back against the Vikings. It's 20-17. That game less than 4 minutes to go in the contest. Gatlinburg Pittman leading Cott County 28-0 that game late in the fourth quarter. It is Sevier County now pulling away over Jefferson County 28-0 that game in the fourth quarter. Hampton easily over Johnson County 58-6. Hardin Valley clinging to a 21-14 lead over Morristown East that game in the fourth quarter. Seymour knocks off Pigeon Forge 42-8. Science Hill pulling away over Morristown West, 42-28, 2 minutes to go in the contest in Johnson City. Daniel Boone and South Green knotted up 14 apiece that game in the fourth quarter. Unicoi County gets its first win of the season. They knock off Northview Academy 35-20 over in Irwin. Volunteer, no problems, got off to a slow start. They are rolling over Claiborne in the fourth quarter, 64-0. North Green leading West Green 21-14. That game is in the second half. Alcoa 56-13 over Bearden. Walker Valley 28-24 over Bradley Central. 4 minutes to go in the contest. Cherokee leading Campbell County 14-0. That's in the second half. CAK defeats Heritage 49-0. Kingston over Oliver Springs 49-14. Knox Central shuts out Fulton 42-0. It is Meigs County over East Hamilton 42-0. Oak Ridge defeats Clinton 50-14. Jellicoe over Oakdale 35-0. It is Powell leading Farragut 14-3. That's in the second half. South Doyle over Carnes 34-0. Granger clinging to a 30-26 lead over Union County. Maryville defeats Knox West 48-13. And Austin East leading over William Blount now by the score of 30-18. That game, 4 minutes to go in the contest. That's it for the Food City Scoreboard tonight. Thank you for listening. Brian Moore coming from Westridge High School saying to everyone, have a good and safe good night.

0: So I've been catching up on some reading recently, and I've been reading about Albert Einstein, right? I found something out that was really surprising to me. You know the story about how Einstein failed math as a kid? Well, apparently that's not true. He actually mastered calculus before he was 15, which was discouraging for me because there goes my last excuse for failing seventh grade algebra.
1: Here's the deal. 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

Gary Allen on the way, Tracy Lawrence on the way. What's happening this day? So this is a company that odds are you use quite often, and it was started on this day a while back by two teenagers. Incredible story. Tell you all about it with your history lesson coming up in less than 10.

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0: Thank you so much for spending some time with us. This is Dave. Got good stuff coming up. Aldean on the way. Diamond Rio coming up shortly. Plus, going to jump in and watch Trending in case you missed it. Coming up in less than 10.
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2: I was all but 22, I think, at the time. 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And it'd been a while.

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And boy, let me tell you, she was the prettiest thing I'd ever seen in a pair of boots. 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

0: Hey, thanks for listening. Let's get into some good news. An Ohio high school principal lost his job after breaking a rule to help a homeless student. Ron Birdside learned that one of his students, Dee Dee Hayes, was sleeping in a car. When an address change meant Dee Dee could no longer attend, Rob told his wife what was happening. Her response? He could come stay with us. So they opened their home and eventually became Dee Dee's legal guardians. Rob also allowed him to keep attending school while everything was being worked out, a decision that ultimately cost him his job. This past May, Dee Dee graduated from high school with the Burnsides, who he now calls Pops and Ma, watching in the stands. And he's working toward becoming an aviation mechanic. Rob says he has no regrets because, as he put it, what value can we put on the life of a young person? He lost his job as a principal, but never forgot about being an educator and what that was supposed to be about.
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0: great Randy Travis. I'm Jay Harper. We'll get to some more big hits from Blake Shelton. We'll get to Joe Diffie. Got some Mary Chapin Carpenter also on the way as we close out my first hour here tonight.
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14: After more than 20 years of marriage, I can tell you this. Every couple fights. Among my friend group, I see what separates the strong relationships from the weak ones, and that isn't avoiding conflict. It's something therapists call emotional safety. Emotional safety means you can share your real feelings, even the hard ones, without fear of being attacked, dismissed, or rejected. When that's missing, you start walking on eggshells, hiding parts of yourself, and resentment starts to build up. So how do you cultivate emotional safety? One therapist put it simply, the only difference between the best and worst relationships is an ability to repair after a fight. Every repair starts with a conversation, trying to listen without blaming. Name what you are feeling instead of attacking. It's hard sometimes, and there is no shame in getting help from a therapist. I'm Dr. Sanjay Gupta, helping you live a better life.

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0: Ba-dum-bum. There it is. Alan Jackson closes out a long set there. Hey, Lori Morgan, who ought to be in the Country Music Hall of Fame, by golly, she is up next. We'll also get to some Chris Young and Tim McGraw.
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0: The hits continue this morning. I'm Jay Harper as we turn now to Montgomery Gentry.
1: There's a story that my daddy tells religiously, like clockwork every time he sees an opening in a conversation about the way things used to be.

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0: 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I know that can be kind of comfortable, but come on, guys. Two hands on the wheel, 10-2, right? I'm Jay Harper. Hang on for the hits. I've got them coming up as Lone Star will get us back to them.
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I admit it. I'm an Ella fella, even though I'm old enough to be your father, for crying out loud. 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

0: Yeah, man, we got ourselves a bite. Yeah, good stuff there from Nico Moon. Mark Wills before that. Good morning, I'm Jay Harper. As we, got the sun coming up. So, starting off a brand new day.
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As we was jumping in, blue jean halo hanging off a limb. 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

0: Man, talk about nice guys. One of the first radio interviews I did with a big star was with Dan Seals back in about 1982. And man, talk about just a down-to-earth good guy, native Texan, and he just could not have been more friendly and more engaging. And I think there really was not a more talented fella back when Dan Seals was out there doing his thing. Sadly, he passed at a very young age. I believe he was only 60 when he passed. And of course, the world's still reeling from the news of the death of a true icon, and that, of course, being Dolly Parton. It does appear that Nashville's airport is going to be renamed in Dolly's honor now that the Tennessee governor, Bill Lee, has teamed up with the Metro Nashville Airport Authority to make it happen. So it is indeed looking like that the true icon will indeed be honored, and very, very appropriately so. That's going to wrap it up for me. Again, I'm Jay Harper. Thank you for being here. I'll join you late tonight as well. Until then, my friends, you stay safe.
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0: Parker Wetmore with the hit that really got his career going. It was number one back in January of last year. Wind Up Missing You on American Country Countdown. This is Ryan. If you've been missing new music from Tucker, you can get your fix with the Sunburn Mixtape EP. Came out just a few weeks ago. And where did this come from?
1: Honestly, I was working towards an album this year for a long time. And, you know, this year's just been crazy. There's been so many things going on that I just wasn't in the headspace for an album. I knew I wanted to give the fans a body music, but I still wanted to be proud of it and feel like I really did everything that I could for it. And I got to be able to accomplish that with this record. I've always wanted to do like a summertime mixtape and album. I'm a sucker for summertime. I love the beach. I love sunshine. So it was a no-brainer for me. I was like, all right, we got a handful of songs that are already ready for the album. And I kind of just pick and chose a couple of the songs that made sense lyrically leading into this new world that I'm trying to build.
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0: Blake Shelton. 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An ACC Extra on American Country Countdown. It's Ryan Fox, and folks are doing a lot less these days, and it's probably a good thing. 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
1: Am I okay? Our guest this weekend, Megan Maroney on American Country Countdown. Megan, the song that got you on the scene was Tennessee Orange. About the Tennessee Vols.
2: Speaking of Vols, your favorite, one of your favorite buddies, Kenny Chesney, is a Vols fan.
0: Yeah.
2: And I heard on his latest song, It Just Got Weird, or one of the songs on his new album, you insisted on being on it?
0: Yeah, that's kind of how that happened. So Jesse Joe Dillon wrote that song years ago. Like she said, he's had the song for like 5+ years.
2: Yeah.
0: And he's always talked to her about how he loves it, but it just like never made it, into the studio maybe. Yeah. And Jesse Joe was like, if you tell him to cut it, then he will cut it.
3: Oh.
0: And so I call Kenny and I'm like, I love this song, which I did love the song because I'm like, this is like, it's such a, I've heard Kenny's whole new album and I have to say like, it's the creativity. He like comes at this music at a different angle, which I think is really cool because he has so many hits that it's like, how do you keep being fresh? You know what I mean? And this music is so great. So I was like, this fits on an album that could, you know, be a fresh angle. And he let me sing harmonies on it. And my best friend, Jesse Joe, wrote on it, like I said. Okay. So it was like one of those things where I'm like,
2: I want to say this. He first said that you volunteered to be on it. And then he said, and I quote, she damn near insisted on being on it. Yeah.
3: I just want you to know if you could hear every woman when you went, I just called Kenny Chesney up on the phone. We're all like, I'm sorry, you did what?
0: That's still surreal to me sometimes too. Cause I'm.
1: What'd you say your mom says about Kenny?
0: Tell Kenny I said hi. I'm like, oh gosh. Okay.
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15: 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You remember this. 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

0: You come to Bristol for the race. You stay for this. You remember this. 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

0: love to ask regular people questions to our superstars here on the show. So when was the last time you, Megan Maroney, went to Target?
1: Target. Well, I went to Walmart this morning.
2: Okay.
1: Well, I actually tried to find my perfume, the body mist, because it's there for $10 and they didn't have it. Yeah, there's a body mist that is cheaper and they didn't have it at the Walmart in Dallas. So don't go to that one if you're looking. But when was the last time I went to Target? Probably like a week ago. I don't know. I always go to Target because
3: just
1: I
3: for
1: just just roaming. Yeah.
3: You've said that getting loser men out of your life cleared up your skin. You said that to Cosmo, right? Uh-huh. What's another life problem you think could be solved by getting rid of a man? Me.
1: Ooh. Anxiety. Yeah, right? Clear skin, free of anxiety.
2: Yeah.
1: That's been my case. Yeah.
3: It's working. I'm looking at you right now.
1: Maybe I'm not like a super naturally anxious person. Maybe that was their energy infecting me.
3: This is the honesty that people love out of Megan Maroney, though. Yeah.
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0: song that gives you all the feels with so many teams around the country kicking off their seasons this weekend. Kenny Chesney, Boys of Fall on American Country Countdown. And Ryan Fox and Luke Bryan is a super proud dad. You could see it last weekend as his son, Bo Bryan, led his high school team to victory on a game that was nationally televised on ESPN2. Bo Bryan is the starting quarterback on his high school team. So what's it like for Daddy Luke to be in the stands watching his son play?
1: Oh, it's a dream come true. I mean, me being a country singer and then to have a son that's quarterback and is just, you know, never could have imagined it. And just watching him work hard, that's the thing. I mean, when you're playing football at any high school, getting up at 6 a.m. And going the extra miles, it's watching the work ethic of all these boys on both sides of the field. So good day.
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0: Casey Orange and ACC Extra from Megan Maroney on American Country Countdown. It's Ryan. We're having so much fun with Megan here this weekend, and I'm curious, do you have a hype song, a song that you turn on before the show? You're just jamming out to it?
1: So, best of both worlds.
2: Okay.
1: It plays before I go on stage, but I truly, it's for the fans now because it's become a thing where it's like when you hear the dun, dun, dun, dun, dun, everyone's like, okay, it's about to go down.
2: Yeah.
1: Yeah, it actually gets me hype. Like, I'm backstage with my whole team, like, best, best. Yeah, the best of both.
0: So, you can love that.
1: Yeah, it does something for me. Yep.
0: Yeah, what's one thing you do, you've been doing out on the road that people would be shocked that it's not as glamorous for Megan Maroney to be doing as they would think?
1: I got yelled at the airport yesterday because I tried to bring my dog on the flight. Yeah, we had all the things we needed and it was still a hard time.
0: Oh,
1: so
0: no.
1: we're just waiting. We're just like, okay. Boots made it on the flight. Crisis averted.
0: Oh my gosh.
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Jason Aldean at number 6 on ACC. It's Don't Tell On Me and Ryan. And going back to school can be a tough time for any kid, but imagine being a freshman in high school and having to do this in front of the whole school. We'll tell you what it is after Travis Tritt and an ACC Extra. I got it.

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0: Thomas Rhett with this former ACC number one from 2021. What's your country song on American Country Countdown? Here with Ryan Fox. And Thomas loves playing for fans here in North America, but he also says playing internationally is big for him too, which he recently did at Wembley Stadium in the UK. An experience he says is special for a different reason.
1: 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I'm going to pick a random song from like my second or third record, and I'll see a pockets of people in the crowd that know every single word to those songs. And so I kind of feel like I get to, you know, kind of experiment with a lot of my catalog over here.
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Jason Aldean on the station that plays your country superstars 24-7. I'm Big Al Brock. It's a Saturday. Thank you for listening. My Town Montgomery Gentry is on the way. Got a George Strait song and a Thomas Rhett song, among others, I've got for you next. Stay close.

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4: 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We appreciate it. Sit down to the Twist and Shout. Mary Chapin Carpenter kicks off another long set. Back-to-back country favorites right now.

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0: way back in 1982, a good year. Randy Travis had a really good year that year. That was his big song called 1982, actually, on the station that plays your country superstars 24/7. All right, when a colleague yammers on and gets way too personal with you in a conversation, it can affect your work and your sanity. Now, how do you handle this situation? Well, you recruit a buddy, ask a coworker to come to the rescue whenever he or she sees you been cornered by the office offender. She can say something as simple as, I need you right now, which will allow you to duck out quickly, or you got a call online too, something like.
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11: We spend so much time worrying about social media in kids. But what about us adults? Researchers at Oregon State University surveyed more than 1,500 adults and found that keeping up with friends online doesn't actually make us feel less lonely. And people with more online-only connections are even lonelier. The lead author had a great way of putting it. He said connecting online instead of in person is like eating flavored apple cereal instead of a real apple. It fills you up, but it's missing the special sauce that we humans have evolved to crave at our core. So how do you find the real thing? Do something you truly enjoy close to home. A class, a club, volunteering, so you can make friends with people who share your interests. When you get there, put your phone away. You can't connect if you're staring at a screen. I'm Dr. Sanjay Gupta, helping you live a better life.

set of music I want to kick off for you right now. We're going to do it with, well, we got Eric Church in there with Around Here Buzz, also a Dylan Scott song. And right now, the Dixie Chicks, I Can Love You Better on the station that plays your country superstars.

0: world is talking about Dolly Parton this week. She was not only a humanitarian, but she was also a great singer and a great person. And I got to meet her a couple of times in my career. I met her once in the 70s when she was with Porter Wagoner touring at a festival I saw in Florida. And then again, I met her in the 80s with Kenny Rogers when she was doing Islands in the Stream and some other great songs. And she was always sweet to me, very kind to the people I brought with me backstage, and got to see Dolly and got to know her. And we all did, kind of. So rest in peace, Dolly Parton, and been a great love for country music, and we appreciate all you did.
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I will tell you, I worked very hard to pick out some great music for you this hour. I've got a Tim McGraw song coming up, also Clay Walker, and right now, Carrie Underwood's All-American Girl on the station that plays your country superstars 24 hours a day, 7 days a week.

0: 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Well, Snowmass, Colorado. 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You'll love that one. 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

0: Words for the Wind, I'd have been there a half hour earlier. That's Ella Langley. I'm Big Al Brock on Saturday. Thank you for listening. We appreciate it. You know, you can use light to set your mood around your room, your house, your bedroom, office, garage, whatever. The brighter a room, the stronger your emotions will be, and that could affect how you feel about your relationship. So put the dimmer to good use. Turn up the lights when you want to express how much you love your partner, but turn down the lights when you're arguing or when you're doing something else.
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0: 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So just walk. Just go for a walk or dance. That's a great idea. I've got Josh Turner and Garth. You can dance.
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0: Well, what are your plans this weekend? If you're dating, going out tonight, it's a sign the relationship has possibilities. Going out on a Friday night is almost as good, but don't apparently go on a date on Sunday. It's considered the worst dating night of the week. Really? Oh, wait till football starts. Then it's great. Little boot scooting, Brooks and Dunn coming up next.
1: 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Now you want to be the boss. Success is getting your foot in the door. Now you want to take the next step. Success looks different to everyone. 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

0: Time You Feel a Little Old. Blu-rays debuted in 2006, meaning that the format is now 20 years old. By comparison, the DVD debuted in 1997 and was the premier format for less than 10 years. Yes, new DVDs are still being made along with Blu-rays, but I feel old. On the way, King George here for a good time. Hang on.
1: Here's the deal. 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